On that Mississippi road. See, I love you, Papa. You did all you can do. And they say the truth hurts, so I lied to you. Yes, I lied to you.

I know the truth hurt, so I lied to you. So preacher, speak your words. I know the truth hurts.

you know, I've got to let you know, you one of my kind. Need You Tonight med In Excess i Vakan med P3 och P4.